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1: You check the availability of THP for this crash.
0: We just received a second call. Your driver of this motorcycle got picked up by his mom in a black 4Runner heading to UT Hospital. They're not staying on scene, even though they were advised.
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0: I would come all the way to Kate Road, no contact unless it's in the woods and there's nobody else around it.
1: It should have been at the corner of Lonesome Dove Road and Clint Highway on the left side. Correction, if you're coming from Clint Highway, it would have been on the right side.

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0: 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Thank you.
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0: traffic complaint. 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
1: Show me in service for now with a Titan report. I've left a message for the driver.
0: Copy.
2: Well, you can take traffic off.

Oak Ridge Highway at Ribbon Drive. Yeah, with a gray Honda semi for a tag. So out of state tag. $156. It's going to be a gray Honda CRV, correction, HRV, Massachusetts plate 5, Sierra, Hotel Lima, 19. Appears to be 3 occupants.

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0: Received.

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It's coming in from Zone 6. Alarm company is attempting to contact key holder.

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0: 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You know, the gray Dodge pickup, 141, Bravo Romeo, Quebec, Foxtrot.
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2: Oak Ridge Highway at Cedar Hills Drive, somewhere on a silver pickup truck, Tennessee tag. 300 Bravo Kilo, November Mike. Non-moving violation. Unknown occupants.
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0: Murkowski, Doyle said in 1958.
1: DM does return to that subject. It is valid class D negative local NCIC.
0: 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Thanks. 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
0: Copy. I'll be busy for just a minute.

0: 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I'll be in service advised proper.
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0: 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Turned back down.
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0: Oak Ridge Highway and Oliver Springs Highway, 227 Bravo Bravo Tango Juliet. I'm in a silver Nissan Rogue, moving violation. Be advised, we stopped in the middle of Oak Ridge Highway.
1: I copy, sir. Tags at least negative stolen. Waiting on the rest of the return from NCIC.

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2: Yes,

0: Carolina. Do you watch that?
1: Watch 29.
0: When you're ready.
1: Yeah, we're talking about it, but they negative both.
2: Go ahead.
0: 0-0-0-0-473-504-68 0-0-0-0-473-504-68
2: 3-6.

0: 165. Sir, if you're in the area of Norris Freeway, we have two cars in a road rage incident. It's a red Subaru and a gray Ford Focus. They left Diesel Works and started heading towards Walmart.
1: Copy. Are they on Norris Freeway or Andersonville Highway?
0: Heading towards Andersonville Highway.
2: 27.
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0: 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It's going to be a Brian Maiden.
1: Copy. Yeah, I'm in route to you.
0: So I copy. 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
1: Would you see if PHP is available? 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I guess they were playing bumper cars all through Anderson County.
0: Tough.

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2: Sir, I copy 720, Bravo Papa Whiskey. Was there another digit on that tank? I see your identifier, and that's coming across.
1: 173, do you copy?
2: Go ahead.
1: 720. Bravo, Papa. Green VW Bud. Occupied once.
2: Sorry, I am sorry. It is still not coming through.

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1: 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It's a green bug, occupied once.
0: Copy.

0: 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He's already said a shit.
1: Okay.
0: Copy. I can't give a read back on the registration. There's an issue going on with the returns TDI's working on.
1: Okay.

0: 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If we didn't advise, period, please don't play. Sexual service.
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0: One 73.
1: Yep.
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0: 117. 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Client lives next door and advising their neighbor's truck at this residence has been left on running for about 2 hours. She finds it should be a red Ram. 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They're not sure of his last name.
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1: Got it.
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0: 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Where is that? Fell asleep in the car looking at his phone. Back in service.
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1: What is the service? 1253 Coven Lane. There, around Breeding Lane. Daphne Days is a resident, possibly intoxicated or high. Trying to leave an old white Chevy vehicle. Could hear in the background screaming. Not sure what else is going on.
0: I copy.
2: I can be in that as well. 170, 117.

0: 126. 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He's bleeding on his arm. He's refusing any medical care. The male states he's holding the female there and not allowing her to leave. The female also states that he's hit her as well.
1: Good night.

0: Altri.
1: All units in service, handled by other agency.

0: And what was the numbers on Cobalt?
1: The 1253-1253. Looks like it should be a single wide trailer.
0: Copy.
1: Just an update, male and female are both in the vehicle. Female's in the driver's seat. Male states he's not hurting the female by holding her there. Female disagrees.

0: 129. 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Can you confirm?
1: And also,
2: go ahead and start him, please.
0: Copy.

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1: Point 7, good.
0: 27, can you view map 1200 Tower Lane, apartment J8, low, and she can hear a woman screaming and saying something about a gun. The caller's daughter ran up to the apartment in J8. She's currently with him. Unknown what's going on.
1: Be advised the incident occurring in Juliet 8, 4F1 Columbus.
0: It's occurring in Juliet 8. Caller is going to be in Juliet 4.
2: I've got a tag in the lady county.
3: Go ahead.
2: 012 Bravo Romeo Victor Knight. Should be a silver Chevy Cruze. Can you tell me who's registered to, please?

0: be advised, the caller says that they heard the woman scream to, quote, put the gun back. There's no noise coming from the apartment now.
1: I'm pulling in Kate Manor now. You know, if you want to see.
2: 119, this is to Chris Crossman, Derrick Street in Rockwood. It's valid, I guess, on insurance confirmed.
3: Street in Rockwood?
4: Copy, man. Will you add that to the card, please?

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0: Got one for the card. My name, date of birth. 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Common spelling. 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Middle initial C. 1977-0804. White male.
2: Copy. You say you have local from Tennessee.

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0: Yeah, I'm
1: Stop.

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1: Charlie Lima, Echo, Lima, Echo, November, Tango's here, 523-81.
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1: 27, good.
0: 27, he does have two active warrants. One out of Georgia. He's been conducting a warrant.

27. I'm going to be in service from the apartment. If you don't care, pull me an OCA for documentation. The victim's denying me. Assault took place. No, ma'am, that's okay. Break 27, 26. Just had a resident stop me on the other side of that square. Advised that our suspect ran into the woods heading towards the Callaway. Copy. More being around.

0: 29. We got the mail in custody.
1: Copy 122.
0: Ma'am, have I given you the female's information yet?
1: That's negative.
0: Daphne Day. First name's one Delta Alpha Alpha Hotel, November Echo. Last name's one Delta Alpha Inc. 71097. Can you find her over in Radley, please?
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0: It's the last four, the case number.
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South Mahaffey Road. Caller states there are two females that keeps calling, stating they're coming to shoot her house up. Claims she's been getting random phone calls all night.

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1: Copy, I'm about 2 minutes out.
0: Washington.
1: 117, I'm out with, I'm in route with you.

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1: 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And service.
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1: 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I'll try that one time.
0: Expired 4/30/26, negative phone insurance confirmed.
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It's going to be 107 Elizabethton Way off of Eagle Bend Road.

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residential fire alarm. 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She's advising the alarm has been going off for about 30 minutes. She's advising that the resident is not answering the door. Their vehicle's not on scene as well. Again, it's going to be 4 Sycamore Court on Lake Boulevard. Thank you.

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1: turn towards 206, 206 Weldon Drive. 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Be 206 Weldon Drive.
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0: Tennessee 203, Bravo, John, Yankee. It's going to be on a silver Chevrolet Silverado. It's going to be on West Broad, just off of North Seavers.
1: 3-8.

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0: 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Was advised by a neighbor that there's been a maroon SUV parked on the property for 3 days.
1: I don't think

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0: 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I have a registration. Delta Papa 21083. It's like a Mazda Tribute SUV.
1: Ralph Massengill from Oakdale.
2: Go ahead.
1: Insurance is confirmed. Expiration 8/31/26. It's an SR.
3: 236. I'll be at the courthouse. Park enforcement.
0: Looks like it's been coming in now on a continuous basis.
2: 36.
0: I'll be checking around the area.
1: 36.
4: 3644. Is there residence or buildings there that needs to be checked?
1: /136, there should be, yes. Yes, that's 156.

0: Final altitude.
1: 3-3.
2: Go ahead, on.
3: I'm out with a white male. Can you check Morgan and locals on him, please?
2: Go with the name, date of birth, sir.
3: Last name is Curtin. Charles Uniform Romeo Tango Alpha India November. First name Richard. Middle name Chad. Date of birth is 04-10-1987. No forms of identification on it.
2: Perfect.
4: 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You need a second unit.

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2: Affirm.
3: Go ahead with it.
0: 216.
2: I have a traffic hazard. Clinton Highway, close to Charles Luslin Dub near Keystone Metric in the right hand lane.
0: Bravo,
2: heading for Clinton.
0: Lima Mike.
4: 136. I'm in route for that.
0: Lima Mike. Bill and White, Portage.
2: How do you want us to close the Devney lane?
4: I'm still on the phone with her.
2: Copy. I'll show you in route when you clear.
0: 211.
1: 211.
0: 11, I'll be back out.
3: Will you put myself in 56 on that call with 36?
1: 36.

0: 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Hang up, Tennessee VO. That is local, Miss Jaffe.
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0: Tennessee VO. 121-425-475. 121-425-475.

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0: 144. We have one confirmed in hand, violation of probation. Horton County also has one in hand, FTA in possession.
1: Copy.
0: Also, the last four of his social on his DL shows 8423.
1: Well, will you give us the channel? We're about to travel.

0: 18, I'll be out with a DAV 900 block of Clinch Avenue. Copy a tag when you're ready.
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0: 810-919, Bravo Papa, Whiskey George. 919, Bravo Papa, Whiskey George. Beige Suburban.
1: 3-8. It comes back to that vehicle registered to Gary Chandler of PAL. No stolen records.
0: Copy, thank you.

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0: 176. I've come all the way to the county line with no contact. I'll be in service, and I've got a traffic stop when you're ready.
1: Go ahead.
0: Clinton Highway closes across Old Clinton Pike. It's a brown Honda CRV, no tag.
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0: 5 Juliet 6, Romeo Echo 4, Hotel 73, Alpha Lima 0, 28693.
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2: 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It's NSR.

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1: 136.
0: All units is clear from Bethel. No contact.
1: Copy.
0: Thirty-six to 44. You okay?
2: I'm okay. I have one detained with custody.
1: Dispatch, copy. One detained.
2: Correct.

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0: OGL status, Michelle Summers, 213 and 1970, valid Class C, negative restrictions, negative NCIC locals.
2: 144. As far as permission goes, no, they do not. And as far as making contact with the other person about the dog, no contact. That phone won't ring.
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1: Couple.

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Prince Avenue Highway Drive, just inside the city limits on 906 Bravo Golf, November Victor, the Green Buick.

18, roadway's clear. Show me out with a county unit, truck stop, 1300 block of clinch.

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0: I'm 24. Not sure if I advise you to use an external record, and also can you text me the complainant's number, please?
1: I can, sir. My apologies. I haven't gotten a chance to call that next schedule yet. Been very busy checking warrants for Rocky Top. But I will get it done.
0: Thank you.
1: Also, Animal Control just called Advisor ETA's about 24 minutes.
0: Thank you.

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0: 17, had a residential panic alarm. Going to be 102 Westland Drive. Nearest cross street is going to be West Oak. Again, it's a residential panic alarm. 102 Westland Drive.
1: 217, copy. We'll be around. We'll come from the interstate.
0: 3-8.

0: 236.
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0: 236. I'm clear of the courthouse. I'm here while 115 on the call. Correction. 1216.
1: 3-8.

0: 155.
1: 217, just to advise you, they've received an additional panic alarm.
0: I have a welfare check in the area 504-504 Lower Brockville Road from the Fowles Road. Complainant states there are two males walking in the creek toward Lake City, wigging out, yelling and cussing each other.
2: Okay.

0: 236-16.
1: You'll cancel 155 from that call. I'll go ahead and take it on my overall tour.
2: Copy.
1: Break
2: 156.
1: Go ahead.
2: They're now out of the creek at the ball field. One is in a white shirt and pair of shorts. The other one is walking toward the post office.
1: Copy.

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1: Three teeth. I just spoke with him by phone. He advised the same. All units be available.
0: Three teeth.

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0: 36 to 44. 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
0: Copy.
1: Also, we said the battery might be dead for now.

won't be detected. I've checked the creek in its entirety from Low Rifle to Boswell Highway. 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
1: Go ahead.
0: 236 traffic stop, 100 block Clinch Avenue, on Tennessee temporary registration, Quebec Echo 3, Victor November 7 Romeo, repeating Quebec Echo 3, Victor November 7 Romeo. Come back to a brand new Sunburst.
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2: 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He's negative locals, negative NCIC.
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0: 218.
1: Oh, 55, registration.
2: 218.
0: 218, have a welfare check. Could be at the Towers, 150 North Severs Boulevard. Could be apartment 101. Could be for a female in her 60s. Her caregiver is currently standing outside her door. The female's answering her, however, she's not coming to the door. Fire department will be en route as well. It's going to be 150 North Severs Boulevard, apartment 101 at the Towers.
2: Copy and run.
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0: 3-3.
3: Sherman Blade got a beat station. Not expiring in it.
0: Have a welfare check. It'll be Clinton Towers,
1: 150
0: North Severs Boulevard, apartment 101.
1: Well, somebody's in Chester Court going to jail, who knows? 144.
0: Have a welfare check. It'll be for a female in her 60s. Her caregiver is currently on scene outside her door.
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0: Caregiver is advising that she's not coming to the door. She's advising that she's headed that way. However, she's not making it to the door. The apartment 101 at the Towers.
2: North Sears, apartment 101.

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0: 九百分。
1: 九人。
0: 236, are you available? Three citations issued.
1: Three, thanks.
0: Q18.
1: Go ahead.
0: Q18, I made contact. She slipped on the bathroom. The ETA on fire.
1: They are en route. Does she need EMS as well?
0: Affirm, go ahead, start EMS.
1: Three, face. Q100 to engine 3.
0: Go ahead, engine 3.
1: Just to advise you, it's going to be a fall with injury.

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1: No receivers at East Mare. 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
1: 218.
0: 218, have a 911 hang up. It's going to be at 603 South Severs Boulevard. Nearest cross street is going to be Hicks Circle. No answer on call back. Did come from a cell phone pinging at this location. 603 South Severs.
1: Copy. I'll be around.
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1: 218.
0: 18. See the complainant here in the lobby. Could it be in reference to a possible scam? Could possibly be another jurisdiction as well. However, she's wanting to speak to an officer. Complainant's here in the lobby.
1: Copy, I'll be around.

0: 17. Can you check at 105 Matthew Warren Drive?
1: 171.
0: I had a call from Progressive Insurance. They were advising that they had a crash detection coming from a 2013 Honda Accord. Where it's pinging on the map, it looks like as soon as you turn into the parking lot, it should be right there on the left or possibly in front of you off of Frank L. Diggs. Again, it's a 2013 Honda Accord. I did try to call the subject, however, it's going straight to voicemail. Do 105 Matthew Warren Drive.
2: 217, copy. I'll be around.
3: 215, I'll be in right of
4: way. 1269, I'll take that.
0: 3, please.
1: Briefing. Break 171, you direct.
5: Copy.
0: Go ahead.
6: I'll be in service. Fraud was prevented. Proper action advice.
0: 3, please.

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0: 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If you will add that to the theft property call I had from Dabney Lane earlier, I would appreciate it.
1: I'll get it done.

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0: So, can you contact complainant for Martin Streeter Lane or reference to domestic standby?
1: Yep.
2: 176, I'm in service.
0: Copy 176. Also, be advised that Georgia OLN's not returned yet, but I'll get it in as soon as it does. If it does.
2: All right, copy. Thank you.
0: Also, can you call records?

0: 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She's going to call back with a meet time later.
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0: 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South Sanders. Real crazy.

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1: Go ahead, 35.
0: Traffic stop, 200 block, South Paper. We'll be pulling into Black Pad on Bravo Tango. This is 3713. Should be displayed on a gray Nissan Murano.
1: 3-6.

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Go ahead. 36, send me out the courthouse. 114. Three states.

0: 18, traffic stop, 600 block, stop, Seabury.
1: Go ahead, 18.
0: Traffic stop, 600 block, South Devers, beyond a blue Ford F-150, Tennessee, 399, Bravo, Mary, Sierra, Juliet. 399, Bravo, Mary, Sierra, Juliet.
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0: 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And is insurance confirmed on this registration?
1: It's showing confirmed through Erie Insurance. Bob.
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0: Copy, thank you.
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1: Go ahead, 15.
2: Travis stop, 100 block, out of here now. Yeah, 475, Bravo Romeo, Mike Kilo. 475, Bravo Romeo, Mike Kilo. Be a room for a new song person.
1: 3-6.
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4: 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I'm going to stay for a little forever because I said it's close.
5: 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Which McDonald's? 76, he's out at North Main and Rocky Top in reference to Montez.
3: Very good.
6: 216. I have 10 PDL. Status local, that's got.
1: Go ahead.
6: 10 PDL. 058. 852-112. 058-852-112.
1: Two sixteen. Lisa King of Clinton is valid. She's negative locals in NCIC. You need status or history.
6: Six.
1: 215. Go ahead.
2: That is close.
1: Go ahead.
7: 235 in service. Verbal warning.
1: 3-6. 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
2: 215.
1: 15. James Suttles of Clinton is valid. Negative locals in NCIC. History has one failure to show proof of insurance, personal injury, a seatbelt, one driving while license suspended. The latest is following too closely and a transfer of license.
2: 215 or 6.

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0: Kevin Ware of Powell is valid. He's negative locals NCIC. History is a transfer of license to Tennessee and then a property damage accident 2013.

all units, stand by to copy Bolo. Reckless driver just turned into the Dollar General on Clinch Avenue. 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Caller has stated she is all over the roadway. Gave a license plate of 0 Mike Oscar Papa. The white Mercedes just turned into the Get and Go or the Dollar General, 600 block of Clinch Avenue.

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0: 1518, what's your location at?
1: Westbound on Ridgeview. She appears to be functioning okay. Be clear up here in a second.
0: Copy. We're close to you. Just make sure.

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1: Go ahead, 36.
0: 236, traffic stop. Train block Lynch Avenue, attending to registration. 661, Bravo Delta Juliet Delta, repeating. 661, Bravo Delta Juliet Delta. 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Correction camera.
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0: Christian Bailey of Knoxville is valid. He's negative locals in MCIC. You need history also.
1: Affirmative.
0: One traffic school, a speeding, and two property damage. The latest property damage was 2021.
1: Appreciate it. Thank you.

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We'll be out here at Milestone Church on Fowler Street. 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

0: go ahead with it.
1: The Juliet Tango Hotel, Bravo, Bravo, 1, Bravo, Alpha, 4, Alpha, 20, 14, 650.
0: That one be out of Tennessee.
1: It has a registration out of Tennessee, expired in 21.
0: That VIN comes back on a no color given 2010 Lexus to a Jennifer Nickel of 730 North Main Street in Clinton. Shows that the registration expired January of 24. Should be displayed Bravo Nora Charlie 3127. Bravo Nora Charlie 3127.
1: The vehicle is unoccupied. It's showing a registration of 3 Uniform 8 9 Papa 2. 3 Uniform 8 9 Papa 2.
0: 15 firewalked on you. Can you repeat that?
1: It's showing a registration of 3 Uniform 8 9 Papa 2. 3 Uniform 8 9 Papa 2.
0: That's coming back with no record.
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0: Receipt.

0: 6, traffic stop, 400 block, Clinch Avenue.
1: Go ahead, 36.
0: 236, traffic stop, 400 block, Clinch Avenue, attention registration, 693, Bravo Lima, Hotel Sierra. Repeating, 693, Bravo Lima, Hotel Sierra. Come back to a Cadillac XT5.
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0: 236, traffic stop, 100 block, North Severs, attention registration, Bravo Romeo X-ray 9585. 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
0: 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He's negative in CIC and locals.
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0: 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That returns to a white 2006 Toyota Corolla. Amanda Jenkins of 228 Greendale Lane. Insurance confirmed. Negative scope.
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0: 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Be Tennessee ID 113-135-255. Again, 113-135-255. Gonna be on Amanda George Marie.
1: 169, I walked on you. What was your last track?
0: It's gonna be on Amanda Marie George.
1: Copy.
2: 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I got a Tennessee registration.
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0: First registration, cuts back to a red Chevy, possibly an S10. To Misty Beard of Whitaker Hollow Road. Second registration comes back to Ron Scarborough of Offutt Road. It's a silver Mercury. Both vehicles are at registered, are currently registered.
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0: 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I have one for you by DL numbers.
1: Copy, you're very low volume. 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I've got big burglar of a vehicle in progress. 242 Church House Hill Lane. 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
2: 125. East Wilson covers from here. We'll be nice to that traffic up there. They're still getting some thing back there.
1: Copy. 175. Go ahead with your traffic.
2: One 125. He's with me. You disregard his traffic.
0: 36, I've got that traffic. You got one to check locals anywhere with history.
1: One 36, go ahead.
0: 073-576-245. 073-576-245, Brian Scarborough. 321-71.
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2: 40, I've got an MVA. It happened on the off ramp on the southbound side. They have pulled into the
3: 175 and 155 are in there.
2: The BP fast stop.
1: Received, you can show me around.
4: I'm still out. I'm a little painful.
3: I'm sorry, ma'am. I couldn't copy. Could you repeat? You got low volume.
4: 56. I'm filling out. Unless I need to be canceled.
3: Copy 156. I'll show you in.
5: Go ahead.
3: 136. Valley Class Deal, Bronze Cobra. He's negative locals, not since yet.

0: If, as to you, is en route to the plane, we have spoken with the other party involved, the female in the vehicle. She's claiming she has intentionally locked herself in the vehicle, claims the male subject is trying to steal it. Male subject claims the female is trying to take it. When registration is read on the vehicle, it does come back to the male party.
1: Can you check if that comes back to a junior? And what's the female's name?

0: 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If you would, show me off duty, please.
1: Copy.
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2: 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Log taser reporting. One detained. He's a male.

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0: It's going to be a Tennessee Tag 092 Bravo Charlie Tango Tango again. 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

0: I got that second tag when you're ready.
1: Go ahead, 40.
0: It's going to be a Tennessee tag, 426, Bravo, Papa, Delta, Charlie again. Tennessee tag, 426, Bravo, Papa, Delta, Charlie.
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0: 175. I got two for you, my name. The first one's going to be the complainant, Brenda Marie Lawson, BOB 8971. Second's going to be Michael Winstead Lawson, Mike India Charlie, Hotel Alpha Echo, middle initial W, Whiskey, Alpha Whiskey Sierra Oscar November, with a DOB of 225.90. Can you check the second one for paper?
1: Yeah.

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1: Okay. 332, okay. 217, what's the...
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0: 15, have a north call zone pending, 220 Longmire Road. What do you advise?
1: What's the call, 220 Longmire?
0: They have a 66-year-old female that has threatened to burn the building down.
1: Myself and 16 will be around.
0: Received. She's in room 116, bed B. 116, bed B.
2: 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You can show me out. Is that call? 220 Longmire.
0: Received.
1: 215, copy.

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We'll be en route to the jail with one adult now.

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1: $125. 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
0: Affirmative.
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0: Go.
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1: He's not combative. We did have to fight him, but all his eyes weren't working. 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
0: Copy.

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0: Receipt.

0: 12 units. Stand by to copy Bolo.
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0: All units, we're on the lookout for a blue Honda. He's traveling on North Seavers, turned on the Navy Street.
2: Back to jail.
0: Caller says, female driver holding baby in the front seat.
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2: Should be at CS2. 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
1: Copy, you're gonna have to get one.
0: Yeah, first.

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You can show me back in search.

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0: 78 with the injury. 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
1: Two-16 route to the NVA with injury.

0: 217. 215 told me he was taking that. 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
1: Come this way, non-emergent.
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1: Did you talk to the female that mentioned standby Martin Street earlier?
0: Affirmative.
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1: Will you call her again?
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0: 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I got a Tennessee DL to Abbott Park. 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
1: Go ahead, 16.
0: Tennessee DL 158-270-510 and 158-270-510. Go ahead.
1: Amber Shirk of Quentin, valid negative locals, and in CIC.

0: Tommy will have a little report. 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
0: Being route to Walmart, they have those subjects on their way to the office.
1: 36. I can take that if you want.
2: 3-6, thank you.
1: No problem. Dispatch, you can sign me to that. I'll be in route.
0: 3-6. It was originally called in as mail concealing items. They now have him.
1: 27,
2: if you
1: want to
2: swing by the hole, grab this stuff and
1: fuck you. Yeah, 10-4, I'll be right there.

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2: 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Are we on passing?
0: Same. 165, I've got a domestic between two brothers. Both parties still on scene. It's 401 Squirrel Hollow Lane off of Toe Run.
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1: One 76, 136, and his training at the office. He can't respond if you're not close.
0: No, I'm right here on Hillville.
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0: 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How far out are you?
1: I'm Hillville, coming up on the boulevard now.
0: Copy. I just turned on the Doe Run.

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2: 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You can just add another card for me.

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0: Both subjects are negative locals in NCIC.
1: 10-4. Sir, I'm having some issues with my laptop. 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

0: 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Rethink.
1: Service. Problem solved.
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0: 26 and 27. Are you up at Walmart? Yes, definitely. Copy. We're in Route 8.

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1: Be given a mail courtesy ride from this location to Arby's on North Severs.
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0: One sixty-five. 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
0: I'll be in service. 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Can I get an OCA?
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0: Table, thank you.

0: 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Did you copy over traffic stop?
1: Last unit, go ahead.
0: 26, did you copy our traffic stop?
1: Go ahead.
0: It's going to be 200 block of Hillbell Road, Tennessee registration, 507, Bravo Mike, Sierra Juliet. 507, Bravo Mike, Sierra Juliet. It's going to be on a white Toyota Highlander.
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0: 170.
1: I'm sorry, child custody issue, 162 Hackworth Lane, Crossout Arms Lane. Complainant is a sister of the child's mother. She states that the mother and father are both on scene, are heavily intoxicated and trying to leave with the child.
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0: 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I got one to run by name and date of birth when you're ready.
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0: Seth, Freels, Foxtrot, Romeo, Echo, Echo, Lima, Sierra. 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That's 310-04. Leading 310-04. That is both of them.
2: 126, do you have a vehicle description on Hackworth?
1: 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I copy Seth Freels.
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1: 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Verbal warning.

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1: One, 71 copy.

0: she gets advice in an old blue van, and that the son, who doesn't have a license, is driving the Dodge Journey.
1: 10-4. I'm behind the Dodge Journey, and in front of it is the van. Tag on that Journey is going to be Bravo Golf Quebec 2427.
0: Copy. That is the registration that she gets.
2: What's your location?
1: Halls Highway, coming up to, we're passing Cutter's Lane now.
2: Copy.

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1: Sir, I had a medicated radio in. There is a male and female couple right there, Carroll Hollow Road, Lake City Highway, getting out of the roadway looking for something, causing traffic to back up and almost a wreck.
2: Copy.

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1: Negative. Are they both negative locals?
0: Yes, they're negative locals.

0: 117.
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0: 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He was walking on the side of the road. Sober. He's on his way to Sammy's Market. Checked okay.
1: Copy. I'll say in service.

0: 170.
1: 170.
0: Both those females have valid DLs. They're making locals in Chelsea.
1: Temple.